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0: Barry's Rock Station, Rock 95, back to the 90s on Classic Rock Saturday night. That's live and I alone, 30 minutes of nonstop rock finishing up. We'll let you know about a free concert coming this summer to Barry. You could just show up, watch a very established artist, not have to pay a dime, and maybe even eat something really sweet in the process. It's all connected together. That's coming up in just a few moments. And we got a really cool contest that's coming back for its second year, where you can win a ton of great Canadian prizes. Details on the way this hour.
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0: Barry's Rock Station, Rock 95, Kim Mitchell with Lager and Ale. Playing a free show this summer, back again for another attempt at this. He played, he was supposed to play New Year's Eve, if you remember that. And then we had snow squalls and pretty frigid temperatures, so that concert was canceled. And then they moved it to Winterfest, I do believe. And then there were some scheduling conflicts there that came about. So that one had to be canceled as well, which is all for the better, because do we want it in the winter? No, we want it in the summer, and that's what we're getting. Kim Mitchell, summer, that goes hand in hand, and it's part of the Butter Tart Festival. So, I mean, I love butter tarts. I love Kim Mitchell. It's a Canadian thing for sure. July 11th, downtown Barrie. It'll be at Meridian Place. Absolutely free. Showtime 7:30. Looking forward to seeing Kim live once again.
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0: Barry's Rock Station, Rock 95, Cream, Sunshine of Your Love. Classic Rock Saturday night. Once again, time for the Great Canadian Beaver Toss. Yes, we're doing it for a second year in a row. Your chance to win some great prizes by chucking some beavers at Meridian Place. We're taking it down on June 26th. We had a lot of fun last year. It went down to the wire with two contestants playing the Beaver Toss, which is essentially cornhole, if you don't know, but with beavers. And we got a great Canadian prize pack that we're giving away. You could win flights for two, anywhere Porter Airline flies, a romantic getaway to Raleigh Resort, complete with dining at Lighthouse 45 with spa treatments, and a summer's worth of barbecue essentials from Fox's Bakery and Deli. We got some great concert tickets to give away as well to the grand prize winner. Check it out and be listening Monday morning for your chance to get into the Beaver Toss. 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
0: They did move it. They moved it back a little bit. Bad news, I guess, for some people is that
3: it's
0: falls
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0: on...
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0: What's their thinking on this? 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
0: They're not intimidated by Valentine's Day. 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
2: 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Uh-huh. Take the knee and propose during the Super Bowl?
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0: God.
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0: Barry's Rock Station, Rock 95 and CCR with Up Around the Bend, part of 30 Minutes of Nonstop Rock on Classic Rock Saturday nights. Matthew Goodband as well. And they're going to be actually in the area. The Matthew Good Trio is part of a fundraiser, a very cool and very intimate fundraiser that I'd like you to be a part of, presented by CNA Tedesco Waterproofing and Georgian BMW. You got music, you got food, community impact. It's all for Gilda's Club, Simcoe Muskoka. 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It should be a lot of fun. And hopefully a really nice afternoon. So Sunday afternoon with Gilda's. It's the 18th time they've done this. 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

0: Barry's Rock Station, Rock 95 with Brian Adams, Kids Wanna Rock, and some Sabbath back there as well. This is going to cause some controversy. I guess there's new AI Ozzy out there. Licensing Expo took place, and Sharon Osbourne and Jack Osbourne, they've revealed that they partnered up with this company called Hyperreal to recreate Ozzy Osbourne. His voice, his image, his movements, his personality in this AI avatar. And not for touring purposes. This isn't to get him out on tour and try to make some money just off his music. This is to, I guess, for interactive fan experiences. Maybe they've had some lucrative offers to try to get this done. Some digital appearances as well to answer some questions. I don't know how I feel about this. I think it's kind of creepy, but I'm not his family. So Sharon Osbourne, Jack Osbourne, recreating Ozzy Osbourne. We'll find out if fans take to it, and we'll find out how it looks.
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0: Barry's Rock Station, Rock 95, Ballroom Blitz and Suites, and the Pumpkins back there as well, who announced they are touring and going to be playing Melancholy and the Infinite Sadness in its entirety, which is going to be a long concert. That's a double album, if you remember. It came out when I was in college, 1979, which we played right there. Zero, Tonight Tonight, of course, Bullet with Butterfly Wings. It's the Rats in a Cage tour for the Smashing Pumpkins. Should be pretty cool. Now, here's the thing. Toronto gets skipped once again, at least for now, because of Hamilton. Hamilton's got that TD Coliseum, and they're taking away some Toronto shows. So, yeah, the only Canadian dates right now are Hamilton October 7th, and then they'll be shooting over to Montreal at the Bell Center for October 9th. But no Toronto date for the Smashing Pumpkins live on tour.
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0: Country's rock station, Rock 95 and Nirvana with a Lithium in 30 minutes of nonstop rock. Now that summer's kind of here, at least the weekend, last weekend was nice. I got outside and I read a book. That's what I do. It's the only time I read and look intelligent. I'm reading Alex Van Halen's book that he had a few years ago called Brothers. And he admitted that Van Halen had a different name before they decided to become Van Halen. And it's not Mammoth. Everybody knows the Mammoth story, and that's why Eddie Van Halen's child, Wolfie, has chosen Mammoth as his band name. It's another band name that's actually taken by somebody else. I'll give you the details on that coming up. 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

0: Barry's Rock Station, Rock 95, Max Webster, Paradise Skies, Van Halen back there as well. And yeah, according to Alex Van Halen's book, Brothers, it's a pretty easy read, pretty quick read. I think it's only like 250 pages. But nonetheless, he goes into the origins of the Van Halen name, which is obviously their last name, and why they chose that. Didn't want it at first, went through a couple names, but the one they settled on before Van Halen was already taken by somebody else that actually had an album out and was progressing further in their career than Van Halen, so they pivoted really quickly and went to Mammoth. That name was Genesis. So could you imagine that? That the Genesis that we know today would have been Van Halen. It just doesn't have the same feel to it, right? We got the prog rock, and then we got the more guitar-driven rock in Van Halen. You associate Genesis with one sound, and definitely associate Van Halen with another.
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0: Barry's Rock Station, Rock 95, and that's the Who, You Better You Bet on Classic Rock Saturday night. It's Craig Ross. We got to tip the old cap to Pauline Kenna. She is known as the Gangster Granny, and she has now just set the Guinness World Record for being the oldest woman to crowd surf. 99 years old. Hopefully she can do it in a year and make it to an even 100. It was part of a country celebration called Rock the Country in Austin, and it happened earlier this month. Brantley Gilbert was performing on stage. He's a rock country artist, and then he made the announcement, introduced her from the stage, and then she just went boom in front of 20,000 fans, started doing the crowd surfing. Guinness was there to officially document the performance of her crowd surfing. She got her certificate, and at the end of it all, she said, "I did it. I'm the greatest of all time."
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0: Barry's Rock Station, Rock 95, Elton John. And Saturday night's all right for fighting and for classic rock. Classic rock Saturday night and 30 minutes of nonstop rock finishing up. Not a lot of rock and roll birthdays to celebrate over the next little bit, but we do have a pretty special one for tomorrow. So we'll highlight him as a solo artist and part of a super group coming up.
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0: Barry's Rock Station, Rock 95, Classic Rock Saturday night, celebrating the birthday of Mr. Bob Dylan. And how about this, turning 85 years old tomorrow. Here he is as a solo artist, and we did Traveling Wilburys back there as well, the super group consisting of Jeff Lynne and Roy Orbison, George Harrison, Tom Petty. Great super group, but probably should have did more work. Only a couple albums, but they were fantastic. Some other celebrity birthdays, Drew Carey from Price is Right. 68 years old. And how about this? Have you heard this name in a long time? Joan Collins, turning 93 today, born in 1933. Joan Collins, of course, from Dynasty, who I remember specifically because my parents were big Dynasty watchers. I remember hearing it from my bedroom as they sent me to bed, and just that theme song just playing as they were eating popcorn. And I'm wondering why I'm not and joining in on the celebration. But there you go. Joan Collins, still alive, still kicking, 93 years old. Happy birthday to you if you're celebrating today. Barry, it's time to step in to Red Wing Shoes. 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
1: When we say Barry's Rock Station, we mean Barry Aurelia, Grevenhurst, Perry Sound, Newmarket, Wasaga Beach, Collingwood, Innisfil, Alliston, Cookstown, Bradford. But yeah, our address is in Barry. And it's easier to just say Barry's Rock Station. 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

0: 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When one's lonely and three's a crowd, there's two for Tuesday. 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
1: Good morning. It's still a cool and breezy day, overcast and damp on the waters. You're going to have less rain than yesterday. 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Lake Simcoe, southeast winds 15 knots, diminishing to south 10 near noon, becoming light early this evening, and light on Monday. Waves 1/2 to 1 meter, diminishing to 0.5 meter or less this afternoon. Water temperature between 4 and 9 degrees. Periods of rain ending this afternoon. Some scattered showers tonight and fog patches overnight as well. Georgian Bay, southeast winds 15 knots, diminishing southwest 10 this afternoon. Light this evening, southwest 10 Monday evening. Waves 1/2 to 1 meter, subsiding to 0.5 meter or less this evening. Water temperature between 3 and 8 degrees. Some scattered showers ending this morning. Showers tonight. Fog patches dissipating this morning, reforming overnight. Trent Severn Waterway, open 9 till 6:30 from Trent to Lake Simcoe, but remains closed from Lake Couchiching out to Georgian Bay. 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

0: Good morning, I'm Julius Hearn. A little bit of relief from the rain as the day goes on. It's 9. Barrie 360 News is next on Rock 95.
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0: Here's what Barrie's talking about. Another reminder, GO Train service on the Barrie line still a no-go today. Metrolink says the weekend service halt is allowing for critical track work. GO buses are running toward the GTA, but will only get you as far as the Highway 407 bus terminal from Barrie. From there, you can transfer to TTC's Line 1 Metro service to get to Union Station. Some of the 12 Canadians aboard a flotilla trying to break an Israeli naval blockade of Gaza are returning home this weekend. Turkish officials say told Foreign Affairs Minister Anita Anand that Canadians were detained by Israeli forces last week and reportedly were abused in custody before being sent to Turkey, where they received urgent medical care, although Israeli prison officials have denied any abuse. One of the Canadians aboard the Global Summit flotilla was a nurse from Midland. A man is dead after opening fire near a White House security checkpoint yesterday evening. The U.S. Secret Service says officers returned fire after the suspect pulled a weapon from a bag and began shooting near 17th Street and Pennsylvania Avenue. U.S. President Donald Trump was at the White House at the time but was not harmed. A bystander was also injured, and the FBI is now investigating. Fjord, a drama about political polarization set in Norway, was awarded the prestigious Palme d'Or at the Cannes Film Festival. It's the second time director Christian Mungiu has won the award, after doing so with 4 months, 3 weeks, and 2 days in 2007. It's the 10th time a director has won multiple times. The film, starring Sebastian Stan and Renaud Renzve, found admiration for its engrossing tale of what Mungiu called left-wing fundamentalism. News happens anywhere, anytime. When you see news in the making, loop us in with a text, image, or video at 705-797-1111. Simcoe County Rovers women are back atop the OPL table, now holding a one-point advantage after a 4-0 win over Waterloo United. However, in the club's doubleheader, the men couldn't hold their end of the bargain, losing their match against North Toronto 4-1 and are still winless through six matches. Meanwhile, it was Club America that won its first CONCACAF Women's Champions Cup with a 5-3 win over Washington Spirit. And at the Memorial Cup, Everett won its first ever game at the tournament, 5-3 over Chicoutimi. Periods of rain or drizzle ending this afternoon, then cloudy with a high of 16. Cloudy again tonight with a few showers beginning this evening and ending before morning, a low of 11. Cloudy again tomorrow, but will clear in the afternoon, a high of 23. 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

Breakfast of Champions from George Thorogood. They call it Hair of the Dog on a Sunday morning. One bourbon, one scotch, one beer. Barry's Rock Station, Rock 95. I'm McCulley with Arkells, Portugal the Man, together on Money.

0: Barry's Rock Station, Rock 95, Wasting My Time from Default on your Sunday morning. The weekend that is, well, May 24th, yet the May 24 was a week ago. Figure that out. People in a higher pay bracket than I am make those decisions. But it's the weekend nonetheless. And when we're through it and starting tomorrow, the great Canadian beaver toss is back. Yes, hopefully you're practicing handling your beaver this weekend so you can get in on the prizes and the fun. Your first chance to qualify for our event downtown, the great Canadian beaver toss, will be with the morning crew tomorrow morning. And then throughout the day, every day, you've got a chance to get in on the beaver toss. Rock95.com for the details. It's back, baby.
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2: Catch a movie under the stars tonight at the Sunset Barrie Drive-In Theater. 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

Genesis, I Can't Dance, Bob Seger, Old Time Rock and Roll, the ultimate song to dance to at weddings, and it is the season. 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

0: Jersey's Rock Station, Rock 95, Boy Golden. For those that are looking ahead at the long week after the short week and wondering how they're going to suffer through a regularly timed week, well, we've got the winning to cheer you up. All the free stuff coming your way starting tomorrow. The return of the Rock 95 Great Canadian Beaver Toss. All day long, chances to get in on that. Plus, the morning crew on the 30-second song challenge all week, giving you weekend passes to the Tall Pines Music Festival. They've got another Friday giveaway coming up at the end of the week for carload passes for an unforgettable night at the Barrie Drive-In. Now, Tim Weston on your midday show, he is going to be hooking you up with $50 gift cards to Barrie Harley Davidson. 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Some great, great live music. And Rachel will have Georgian Bay Festival passes up for grabs to see the Northern Pike. So winning day and night, because it pays to listen to Rock 95.
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2: Good morning. It's still a cool and breezy day, overcast and damp on the waters. You're going to have less rain than yesterday. 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Lake Simcoe, southeast winds 15 knots, diminishing to south 10 near noon, becoming light early this evening and light on Monday. Waves 1/2 to 1 meter, diminishing to 0.5 meter or less this afternoon. Water temperature between 4 and 9 degrees. Periods of rain ending this afternoon. Some scattered showers tonight and fog patches overnight as well. Georgian Bay, southeast winds 15 knots, diminishing southwest 10 this afternoon. Light this evening, southwest 10 Monday evening. Waves 1/2 to 1 meter, subsiding to 0.5 meter or less this evening. Water temperature between 3 and 8 degrees. Some scattered showers ending this morning. Showers tonight. Fog patches dissipating this morning, reforming overnight. Trent Severn Waterway, open 9 till 6:30 from Trenton to Lake Simcoe, but remains closed from Lake Couchiching out to Georgian Bay. 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

0: Barry's Rock Station, Rock 95, Loverboy working for the weekend, plus Creed, My Sacrifice. You road tripping for the weekend? Because it seems to be the cliche, the stereotype, the eye-rolling moment when the gas prices go up heading into all the weekends with nice weather. Yet, we had a reduction of gas prices. They came down on Friday heading into the weekend and playing the yo-yo game. But it's that trick they play where they've been jacking it up for so long that even the smallest reduction and seeing the prices back in the high 170s or early 180s was like, oh, a relief. Don't fall for being conditioned. If we could just, I don't know, petition. Do petitions work? I don't know. If we could boycott, do boycotts work? I don't know. We all need to drive and get gas, so maybe I'm screaming into the void, but they're trying to condition us for having permanent gas prices, even after the Middle Eastern conflict is done, staying high by giving us these reductions to give us that little sense of relief, even though it should be 40 cents cheaper than it is.
1: Your perspective matters. If you see something newsworthy or a traffic concern in Barrie, let us know. Share them with the Barrie 360 text line at 705-797-1111.
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0: Good morning, I'm Julius Hearn. A little bit of relief from the rain as the day goes on. It's 9. Barry 360 News is next on Rock 95.
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0: Here's what Barry is talking about. Canadian immigration lawyers say a new U.S. policy may cause long waits and complications for Canadians living in the U.S. seeking permanent residency. U.S. Citizenship and Immigration Services announced on Friday that applicants for green cards must go through consular services in their home countries to apply instead of doing so inside the U.S. with some exceptions, meaning that many would have to go out of their way back to their home country to seek permanent residency in another. One Toronto-based lawyer says the only U.S. consulate in Canada that processes green card applications is located in Montreal, which will likely be overwhelmed with cases as a result of the new policy, resulting in long wait times stretching months or even years. A campaign aimed at keeping Alberta within Canada officially launched yesterday in Edmonton, kickstarted by former Deputy Premier Thomas Lukaszuk. He said his Forever Canadian movement will see him and hundreds of volunteers going across the province in his Unity Bus to encourage Albertans to vote for staying in Canada in an October referendum. Premier Danielle Smith has cited that the more than 400,000 signatures that the Forever Canadian petition garnered and the roughly 300,000 signatures the Stay Free Alberta petition got indicates that more than 700,000 Albertans want to put the province's future in Confederation on a ballot this fall. U.S. President Donald Trump says a deal to end the war with Iran is, quote, largely negotiated after calls with regional leaders including Israel, Saudi Arabia, and Qatar. Trump says final details are still being worked out and would include reopening the Strait of Hormuz and a ceasefire framework. There's been no immediate response from Iran or Israel. Officials say talks are still ongoing and key issues, including nuclear concerns, remain unresolved. See it, shoot it, share your news on the Barry 360 text line, 705-797-1111. Ashley Campbell's 11th-minute goal was all Simcoe County Rovers women needed, eventually getting a 4-0 win over Waterloo United. Afterward, Jamie Benayon-Abraham's second-half brace secured a 4-1 win for North Toronto over the Rovers men's squad. Ukrainian boxer Oleksandr Usyk defended his WBC heavyweight belt with an 11th-round knockout of Dutchman Rico Verhoeven. Meanwhile, in the undercard, Britain's Hamza Shiraz won the vacant WBO super middleweight title with a second-round knockout of German Alan Bijik. Periods of rain or drizzle ending this afternoon, then cloudy with a high of 16. Tonight, cloudy again, a few showers beginning this evening and ending before morning, a low of 11. Cloudy again tomorrow, but clearing in the afternoon, a high of 23. 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

Led Zeppelin ramble on. Barry's Rock Station, Rock 95. It is a Sunday morning with McCulley. The soundtrack to your weekend continues with new music from Noah Kahan, The Great Divide.

Janie's got a gun from Aerosmith on Barry's Rock Station, Rock 95. How about them? Habs, go Montreal, go. Now, when it comes to playoff hockey, we're all superstitious, but what is the one thing you will not do? What's the superstition no-no for you that might jinx your team? We'll talk about it after Big Sugar. Turn the lights on.

0: Barrie's Rock Station, Rock 95. Good Sunday morning. Happy weekend. Playoff hockey continues with the Eastern and Western Conference Finals. Who's going to play for the Stanley Cup? Will the Montreal Canadiens defy the odds and get it done? How are you helping the team? Because we all know we've got control, right? We control the karma with the superstitious things we do or not do. For instance, I did not put my Montreal Canadiens car flag up at the start of the playoffs. I waited until they made it to the Eastern Conference Finals. You might say, well, you didn't have confidence in the team, or I'm just jumping on the bandwagon now. I've got a Patrick Roy tattoo, and I get pictures when I was 3 in Montreal Canadiens jammies. I've been a lifelong fan. It ain't a bandwagon thing. It was a superstitious thing. What's your no-no that will jinx your team? You don't do it. We know the players don't touch the conference championships. They're not supposed to. They wait for the Stanley Cup. But what's your personal superstitious no-no?
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Rappers Can't Stop, Barry's Rock Station, Rock 95. We're talking about your sports team superstitious no-nos, what you refuse to do because it might jinx your favorite team. And got a couple texts of 721-ROCK. Someone said, you don't. The players, and even when I'm playing rec hockey, I don't step on the logos in the dressing room on the floor. You got to walk around it. I have heard of that. Another text says, you don't ever say out loud, we got this, or we're going to win. You keep your mouth closed. Don't say shut out when your goal is doing well. And don't say you've got the game in hand if you got a two-goal lead. The two-goal lead is the most dangerous lead in hockey, don't you know? Here's Green Day.

0: Barry's Rock Station, Rock 95, a Sunday morning with McCully, talking your sports superstitious no-nos, what you refuse to do because it might impact your team. Scott, what do you think?
1: Oh, I refuse to go without beer when hockey or basketball is on. Refuse. If I don't have beer, I ain't watching it.
0: That's a good rule. That's a real good rule I can get behind.
1: So thank you.
0: If the fridge goes dry, you're impacting the team.
1: Absolutely. The vibe is not the same.
0: Yeah. Well, I got another text that says, sometimes I don't watch because I feel like I'm the problem. Maybe it's a Leaf fan.
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Self-Esteem, Barry's Rock Station, Rock 95. The soundtrack to your Sunday continues a weekend with a big movie at the box office. But should I bring my two-year-old? How young is too young for the movies? We'll discuss the situation after Nickelback. Bones for the Crows.

Barry's Rock Station, Rock 95, a weekend anthem if I ever heard one. Grant Boyer's Alarm Bells, plus new Nickelback before that. Good morning, happy weekend. Going to the movies this weekend. How young is too young for the movie theater? How young were you the first time you went to the movies? Because my son is two. Absolutely obsessed with Baby Yoda or Grogu. And it all started when I had slim pickings for posters I wanted to put up in my basement gym I was building. So I had to settle for a world map poster and a Baby Yoda photo. I couldn't find wrestling or hot girl posters or anything fitness related where I was. So I went with that. And then my son started noticing the Grogu or Baby Yoda poster. And then Go-Goo was one of his first words. Now he's got Grogu pajamas, Grogu hat, Grogu shirt, and he loses his mind whenever he sees YouTube videos of Baby Yoda. And now, with the trailer of the movie, he gets really excited.

0: He might love it, but is too young for the movie with the loudness and with other people around. He might get fidgety. What do you think? 721 Rock.
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Coming Home, plus Supertramp, Goodbye Stranger, Barry's Rock Station, Rock 95. How young is too young for the movie theater? Got some texts at 721 Rock. Someone said, keep your kid out of the theater for the other people's sake. Thank you so much for that. Todd says he was 5 when he went to Texas Chainsaw Massacre at the drive-in in 1974. And you turned out okay, right, Todd? Right?

0: Barry's Rock Station, Rock 95. That's new Papa Roach called Wake Up Calling on your Sunday morning with McCulley. We're talking about how young is too young for the movie theater. How young were you the first time you went? I got a text from Paul that said he went to see Indiana Jones and the Raiders of the Lost Ark when it came out in 1981. He was born in 74, so he was seven, and he saw the faces melt scene and loved it. Seven's a lot different than two, however. Rock 95, who's this?
1: Laura.
0: Laura, what do you think?
1: I think that you're never too the movies. Just take them to the drive-in. You can turn the volume down yourself.
0: Familiarity of the car and get to see the movie and not have to worry about other people when he starts crying.
1: Exactly.
0: I like that idea. Thanks for solving my problem.
1: No problem. Have fun.
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0: Barry's Rock Station, Rock 95, Trooper, Raise, and a Little Hell, plus Hosier, Nobody's Soldier. It's a Sunday morning with McCulley. We're talking how young's too young to go to the movies. My two-year-old obsessed with The Mandalorian and Grogu, Baby Yoda, and he probably would love the movie, but can I take him to the theater? I get a text that says, you know your son best. Maybe take him during a quieter time, not opening weekend. Jake, what do you think?
1: My two-year-old has gone to a couple movies. He has quite high energy. He has sat through about half of them. If it's Super Mario Bros. Or when we went and saw the Minecraft movie, he liked it. But a movie like Tron, he couldn't sit still in. So depending on how the two-year-old is, just hopefully it's the right timing too, right?
0: Oh, right? That's also an excellent point.
1: Yeah.
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Lynn on Barry's Rock Station, Rock 95. It's a Sunday with McCulley, the soundtrack to your weekend. Thanks for tuning in. Wherever you are, here's the Black Keys, dedicated to the Carolina Hurricanes. You got to lose.

A reminder to rock your sunscreen this summer so you don't get a blister from the sun. It's Violent Femmes on Barry's Rock Station, Rock 95. If you do get a sunburn, aloe is not the answer. I've got the trick and the inside hack to making your sunburns go away. After Blue Rodeo hasn't hit me yet.

0: Calgary's Rock Station, Rock 95. Good Sunday morning and happy weekend. Getting further and further into the late spring, early summer, or summer if you call it that, after the May 2-4 weekend. You're going to get a sunburn unless you're careful, but if you do, aloe vera, while the most popular choice, might not be the answer. I've got a hack for you, and I wish you to listen all summer long and not have to worry about the pain of sunburns. You might not get the tan you want, but whenever I get a sunburn, my wife turned me on to this, rose water. It's a thing. Rose-infused water. It's a refreshing spray that feels good in the instant, but it also will take care of the sting. So if you spray rose water on your sunburn, like going to bed, next morning, that burn is not there anymore. Rose water, not aloe. That's my choice.
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American Woman, plus Blink-182's Edging on Barry's Rock Station, Rock 95. Do not look up edging on the Urban Dictionary online unless you want to improve your performance in the bedroom. However, why you should get your hands on your beaver this weekend, I'll tell you why after Sheepdogs, Nobody But You.

0: 5. It's a Sunday morning with McCulley. The soundtrack to your weekend continues. Not to rush through it, but tomorrow morning, it's back. The Rock 95 Great Canadian Beaver Toss. It's slated for June 26th, Meridian Place, but tomorrow is when you start getting in on it. When you hear the cue to call, caller 9 all day, multiple times, gets to put their hands on their beaver. And when you've got a romantic getaway to Raleigh Resort, you've got flights to anywhere Porter Airlines flies, you've got a whole summer's worth of barbecue essentials from Fox's Bakery and Deli, concert tickets, and a whole lot more. It's bigger than last year. So might be your beaver. So practice. Get your hands on the beaver. Handle it well, because you're tossing it on June 24th downtown, and you start getting in on that invitation tomorrow.
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Ross Tush and Green Day. When I come around, Barry's Rock Station, Rock 95. How do you love exclusive experiences? Priceless things that normally aren't for sale. 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Although it is a great fundraiser, I'll tell you how to get in on an exclusive, priceless opportunity after Youngblood Zombie.

0: Barry's Rock Station, Rock 95, The Trues, Poor Old Brokenhearted Me. You don't want to feel left out or feel the broken heart sensation. 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You're invited June 7th to see Matthew Good and his band performing on a private property in Innisfil. 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

Actors, two princes, plus animals, House of the Rising Sun, Barry's Rock Station, Rock 95. When the sun rises tomorrow and we're back to work, we're back to winning. 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First black team.

0: Barry's Rock Station, Rock 95. We're living easy on a Sunday afternoon, and hopefully you'll be sitting pretty sometime this week with all the free stuff and winning that's up for grabs. The return of the Rock 95 Great Canadian Beaver Toss launches tomorrow morning with the morning crew. They'll also be hooking you up with weekend passes to the Tall Pines Music Festival all week on the 30-second song challenge. Friday only, they've got carload passes to the Barry Drive-In up for grabs. They've also got Tim Weston giving out stuff on the midday show this week. He's going to be hooking you up with $50 gift cards to Barry Harley Davidson. 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And Rachel in the evenings will have Georgian Bay Festival passes, free tickets to see the Northern Pikes. 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

0: Nation Rock 95, Brian Adams cuts like a knife, plus Heaven Knows from Pretty Reckless, a Sunday afternoon with McCulley. Thank you for making us the soundtrack to your weekend. As always, Rachel is taking over after 1 o'clock. We got 30 minutes commercial free coming up with Whitesnake on vacation, gone fishing. Not really, but I'll be probably spending a lot of time around South Georgian Bay. We'll see you in a little over a week.
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AC/DC's on Rock 95. Good afternoon, it's Rachel, and if you want to see the Arkells, don't worry, you have four opportunities this summer, including three nights in Toronto, July 17th, 19th, or if you want, June 4th, they're at the Quay de Bala. Here they are with Portugal the Man. 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

0: Grace, apologies. It's Rock 95. And did you know that if you want to break the world record for being the oldest person to crowd surf, there's a few safety precautions that need to be made. And in fact, one granny that is famous on social media did exactly that. You know her as Gangster Granny with her grandson Ross on social media. But to be honest, she looked happy as all could be. And of course, she had a beer in her hand. But I feel like, knowing the Rock 95 audience, we could beat this. I guarantee there is a 102-year-old listening right now thinking, I could totally crowd surf at the Rock 95 birthday bash. And I feel we can make that happen. Heading out to the roads, time to check on your cottage country traffic.
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2: Good afternoon. Highway 400 southbound is looking good from Port Severn through Coldwater and Moonstone into Barrie. No issues throughout the city. All good through Highway 89 into King onto the 401. Highway 11 from Orillia to Barrie is all clear. Trouble-free on Highway 26 from Collingwood and Stayner, as well as 27 from Elmvale and 92 from Wasaga. 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I'm Anna Petritis. 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

0: And you have a buddy who enjoys a PBR? Are you ready to be that butthole who can now tell them that that blue ribbon probably never existed? Yeah, so apparently it's been Pabst Blue Ribbon since 1893, thanks to the World's Columbian Exposition in Chicago. And according to the Wikipedia page, that blue ribbon that Pabst Blue Ribbon put their name on supposedly was contested. There's no real record that Pabst Blue Ribbon won that blue ribbon that gosh darn day. But they ran with it and now has been that company for far, far too long. So, next time your buddy pulls out a Pabst, you rib him, and he's like, well, I had to win a blue ribbon at least once. You get to do an actually moment, and why not? Pull up on Google, Wikipedia, it's there.
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0: You got the Blue Stones shaking off the rust. It's Rock 95. Bay Cats shaking off the rust for this season, and that means it's a return of the Junior Bay Cat. 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
2: Looking good on Highway 400 southbound from Port Severn through Coldwater and Moonstone into Barrie. No issues throughout the city. All good through Highway 89 into King onto the 401 as well. Highway 11 from Orillia to Barrie is all clear. Trouble-free on Highway 26 from Collingwood and Stayner, as well as 27 from Elmvale and 92 from Wasaga. 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

Rock 95, the key to Bala, packed with some amazing shows this summer. Canadian acts, you know, including Big Sugar there June 27th. 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

0: The Great Divide is on Rock 95, and there are a few machines in the Rock 95 building that might be relevant soon, because on top of vinyl, since 2023, reel-to-reel music machines and music itself have seen actually pretty significant increase. And my friend, that is old school. I know it's got nothing on the vinyl, but these are massive machines that I honestly have only seen versions of here in the Rock 95 studio. There's one in the kitchen. But it's very funny that Reel to Reel is coming back, and Deep Purple is a part of this, because you see they have a new album, Splat Out. So they now have joined up with a Swiss audio company, Revox, and has produced an $1,100 Reel to Reel machine. But not gonna lie, it's a Deep Purple one, so it looks real cool. So for the next audiophile in your life, $1,100 for their new present, a reel-to-reel machine.
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2: Roads aren't looking too bad this afternoon. Highway 400 southbound is all good from Port Severn through Coldwater and Moonstone into Barrie. No issues throughout the city. All good through Highway 89 into King onto the 401 as well. Highway 11 from Orillia to Barrie is all clear. Trouble-free on Highway 26 from Collingwood and Stayner, as well as 27 from Elmvale and 92 from Wasaga. 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

0: like to Soul World, I know. It's Rock 95, and I feel like it's very fair that the Quebec Language Authority is just asking Canadians fans, Montreal Canadians fans, that is, to cheer them on in French, would you please, if you don't mind. In fact, posting on their social media, against the Hurricanes, let's cheer on our team in the language of Maurice Richard. But they did not put that in English. Do you want me to attempt to pronounce this? Absolutely not. I dropped French as soon as I could. But hey, go Canadians.
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2: It's a pretty quiet afternoon right now. Highway 400 southbound is looking good from Port Severn through Coldwater and Moonstone into Barrie. No issues throughout the city. All good through Highway 89 into King onto the 401 as well. Highway 11 from Orillia to Barrie is smooth sailing. Trouble-free on Highway 26 from Collingwood and Stayner, as well as 27 from Elmvale and 92 from Wasaga. If you see a problem, let us know at 1-844-ROAD-JAM. 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

0: Crosby, Stills, Nash, and Young. It's Rock 95. Hey, it's Rachel. And be prepared for the beaver innuendos, because the Great Canadian Beaver Toss is returning, and we're seriously just throwing beavers around for prizes, including a flight for two for anywhere that Porter Airline flies, some Motley Crue tickets, a getaway to Raleigh Resort, even setting you up for summer's worth of barbecue with meats, cheeses, and buns from Fox's Bakery and Deli. And it all begins tomorrow morning. Make sure you listen with the morning crew. They'll have your first chance to qualify to get into the Beaver Toss. And then everybody's going to have a chance after that. And if you want more details on, yeah, it's a Beaver Toss, but I promise no real beavers are being harmed. 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
2: Highway 400 southbound is looking good from Port Severn through Coldwater and Moonstone into Barrie. It is smooth sailing all throughout the city. All good through Highway 89 into King onto the 401. No issues on Highway 11 from Orillia to Barrie. Trouble-free on Highway 26 from Collingwood and Stayner, as well as 27 from Elmvale and 92 from Wasaga. 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

Queen, Bohemian Rhapsody. It's Rock 95. By the way, Brian May just ripping the guitar on the new Masters of the Universe album. By the way, speaking of, tonight in the new Rock Hour, The Darkness takes a whack at the theme for the Masters of the Universe. Yes, it shreds. So come hang out after 9 o'clock in your new Rock Hour. Nickelback's new one, Bones for the Crows, is on Rock 95.

0: Matthew Goodvan's Load Me Up is on Rock 95. And the University of California would love if you could load them up with toenails. Well, around 10,000 Canadians. Here's why. The leading cause of lung cancer for Canadians who don't smoke is actually from radon. Air, or just being in the air in your homes. And here's the thing. It's not very easy to detect, but for some odd reason, it pops up in our toenails. So they're looking for 10,000 Canadians to trim their toenails regularly, fill out a survey, and just send them off to the University of Calgary to participate. And yeah, they're still looking for people. And I feel like they're going to have a situation where they just wanted 10,000, but they're just going to be inundated. They're going to be flooded with like hundreds of thousands of people who are just really, really interested in toe care and maybe lung cancer. They want to fix it, but also toes. Okay.
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2: Looking good on the roads this afternoon. Highway 400 southbound is all clear from Port Severn through Coldwater and Moonstone into Barrie. No issues throughout the city. All good through Highway 89 into King onto the 401 as well. Smooth sailing on Highway 11 from Orillia to Barrie. Trouble free on Highway 26 from Collingwood and Stayner, as well as 27 from

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0: Highway Tune on Rock 95. They scared us for a second there, basically saying goodbye on social media. Thanks for the wild ride. We all panicked. They're like, hey, kidding. In fact, after 3 years, we're giving you new music. And now they're really back. And they're doing it kindly with one of their first shows back at a very iconic New York venue, the Bowery Ballroom. Tickets only going to be $20. So for the Greta Van Fleet fan who wants to maybe take off May 27th and May 28th, New York might be calling your name. Let's check on your cottage country traffic.
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2: Highway 400 southbound is looking good from Port Severn through Coldwater and Moonstone into Barrie. No issues throughout the city. All good through Highway 89 into King onto the 401 as well. Highway 11 from Orillia to Barrie is all clear. Trouble-free on Highway 26 from Collingwood and Stayner, as well as 27 from Elmvale and 92 from Wasaga. 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I'm Anna Petridis. More traffic in minutes on Rock 95.
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2: Highway 400 southbound is looking good from Port Severn through Coldwater and Moonstone into Barrie. No issues throughout the city. All good through Highway 89 into King onto the 401 as well. Highway 11 from Orillia to Barrie is smooth sailing. Trouble-free on Highway 26 from Collingwood and Stayner, as well as 27 from Elmvale and 92 from Wasaga. 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

on Rock 95, and hey, a band that has finally truly made it after so long, getting their own ice cream with Kawartha Dairy, the Tragically Chip, looking for a place to happen is like your commercial-free ride on Rock 95.

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0: lines so they can have trains going all day, every day. They're also improving some stations. As you know, the Allendale GO station's looking real good. But expect Barrie Transit GO trains at least to be closed for the rest of this weekend and next weekend. But one of those things where we're going to be okay with it later on. Well, let's see what the roads are like. Cottage Country Traffic Check.
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2: Not too much going on the roads right now. Highway 400 southbound is looking good from Port Severn through Coldwater and Moonstone into Barrie. No issues throughout the city. All good through Highway 89 into King onto the 401 as well. All smooth on Highway 11 from Orillia to Barrie. Trouble-free on Highway 26 from Collingwood and Stayner, as well as 27 from Elmvale and 92 from Wasaka. If you see a problem, let us know at 1-844-ROJAM. 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I'm Anna Petritis. More traffic in minutes on Rock 95.
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0: Underused on Rock 95. Got some Chili Peppers around the corner. And Will Ferrell and drummer for the Chili's, Chad Smith, were at again. Because if you don't know, these guys look uncannily alike. I mean, they've run with this joke for a little while. Even having a drum battle a little while ago. Well, Will Ferrell was hosting the season finale of SNL last week. And they were at it again. Because when it came to the opening monologue, the doppelganger came out. That being Chad Smith. And the best part is, you can hear the snickers. The crowd is in on it.
1: Thank you very, very much. I'm thrilled to be back here hosting Saturday Night Live.
2: You're doing?
1: I think I'm hosting the show.
2: You're not the host. I am. You're Chad Smith of the Red Hot Chili Peppers. Look,
0: no. Hey, let's do some Danny California around the corner, but first, out to the roads.
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4: No major issues on the road right now. Highway 400 southbound is looking good from Port Severn through Coldwater and Moonstone into Barrie. No issues throughout the city. All good through Highway 89 into King onto the 401 as well. Highway 11 from Orillia to Barrie is all clear. Trouble-free on Highway 26 from Collingwood and Stayner, as well as Highway 27 from Elmvale and 92 from Wasaga. If you see a problem, let us know at 1-844-ROAD-JAM. 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

0: Mama, let him play. It's Rock 95. Hey, it's Rachel. Oh, man, I got to tell you about this. 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
2: Looking good on Highway 400 southbound from Port Severn through Coldwater and Moonstone into Barrie. No issues throughout the city. All good through Highway 89 into King onto the 401 as well. Highway 11 from Orillia to Barrie is all clear. Trouble-free on Highway 26 from Collingwood and Stanor, 27 from Elmvale, and 92 from Wasaga. 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

0: Looking in the fridge for something that wasn't in there when you looked 5 minutes ago? 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

0: Dexter and the Moonrock sat in Carolina. It's Rock 95. And Montreal Canadiens are making the world shake. Well, at least once, because there was they were taking on Buffalo. They were at home. It was OT, and they got the goal. And apparently, all the people jumping up and down in the arena and outside the arena caused seismographic things to go off. Basically, 0.5 on the Richter scale. On the way, a band that usually causes a full-on 1 on the Richter scale. Yeah, it's Metallica. Sit tight.
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2: Highway 400 southbound is looking good from Port Severn through Coldwater and Moonstone into Barrie. No issues throughout the city. Smooth sailing through Highway 89 into King onto the 401. Highway 11 from Orillia to Barrie is all clear. Trouble-free on Highway 26 from Collingwood and Stayner, as well as 27 from Elmvale and 92 from Wasaga. If you see a problem, let us know at 1-844-ROJAM. 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

guys getting ready to do a few nights at the RBC Amphitheater, and then it's closing for a little bit. I'll tell you when and why after Imagine Dragons. It's Believer on Rock 95.

0: Imagine Dragons, it's Believer on Rock 95. They're going to be at RBC Amphitheater this summer. You know it as Budweiser Stage. Got rebranded. Here's the interesting thing. In the fall of 2027 until the spring of 2029, it is a close and doing some massive renovations. Basically, first things first, they're turning it into a year-round venue. Going to have some really cool walls that close. Taking it to up to 20,000 fans there with an expanded lawn area. So yeah, we're going to get two more summers of awesome shows from RBC Amphitheater. Close it for a little bit and then a new shiny thing coming our way.
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2: Highway 400 southbound is looking good from Port Severn through Coldwater and Moonstone into Barrie. No issues throughout the city. All good through Highway 89 into King onto the 401 as well. Highway 11 from Orillia to Barrie is all clear. Trouble-free on Highway 26 from Collingwood and Stayner, as well as 27 from Elmvale and 92 from Wasaga. 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I'm Anna Petritis. More traffic in minutes on Rock 95.
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0: That is JJ Wild's Mercy on Rock 95. My name is Rachel. I'm getting out of your hair for a little bit. I'll be back after 9 o'clock for your new Rock Hour. And I'm kind of excited because we got the Darkness, the guys you know for I Believe in a Thing Called Love, doing the Masters of the Universe theme. We got some new music from the Pretty Reckless. And Fura, the winner of our Gustlapalooza Homegrown Bow the Band's local artist we're having at Kempen Fest. We got new music from her as well. I'm really excited for it. So I hope you come hang out after 9 o'clock. Heading out to those roads again. Here we go.
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2: Highway 400 southbound is looking good from Port Severn through Coldwater and Moonstone into Barrie. It is smooth sailing throughout the city. Looking good through Highway 89 into King onto the 401 as well. Highway 11 from Orillia to Barrie is clear. Trouble-free on Highway 26 from Collingwood and Stayner, as well as 27 from Elmvale and 92 from Wasaga. 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I'm Anna Petridis. 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

traffic updates for an easy commute, the latest local stories to keep you in the know, the information that matters to you most. 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
1: Looking good on Highway 400 southbound from Port Severn through Coldwater and Moonstone to Barrie. No issues throughout the city. All good through Highway 89 into King onto the 401 as well. Smooth sailing on Highway 11 from Orillia to Barrie. Trouble free on Highway 26 from Collingwood and Stayner, as well as 27 from Elmvale and 92 from Wasaga. 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

I love Benny and the Jets, but imagine Benny without the Jets. No thanks. 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
1: Looking good on Highway 400 southbound from Port Severn through Coldwater and Moonstone to Barrie. No issues throughout the city. All good through Highway 89 into King onto the 401 as well. Highway 11 from Orillia to Barrie is all clear. Trouble-free on Highway 26 from Collingwood and Stayner, 27 from Elmvale, and 92 from Wasaga. 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
1: Highway 400 southbound is looking good from Port Severn through Moonstone into Barrie. No issues throughout the city. All good through Highway 89 into King onto the 401 as well. Highway 11 from Orillia to Barrie is smooth sailing. Trouble-free on Highway 26 from Collingwood, 27 from Elmvale, and 92 from Wasaga. 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
1: Highway 400 southbound is looking good from Port Severn through Coldwater and Moonstone into Barrie. No issues throughout the city. Highway 89 into King looks good as well. Highway 11 from Orillia to Barrie is all clear. Trouble-free on Highway 26 from Collingwood and Stayner, 27 from Elmvale, and 92 from Wasaga. 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
1: Looking good on Highway 400 southbound from Port Severn through Coldwater and Moonstone into Barrie. No issues throughout the city. All good through Highway 89 into King onto the 401. Highway 11 from Orillia to Barrie is all clear. Trouble-free on Highway 26 from Collingwood and Stainer, as well as 27 from Elmvale and 92 from Wasaga. 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
7: 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Stay at least 10 meters away from down lines and call 911 and your local electricity provider immediately. 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
1: Highway 400 southbound is running smoothly from Port Severn through Coldwater and Moonstone into Barrie. No issues throughout the city. All good through Highway 89 into King onto the 401. Highway 11 from Orillia to Barrie is all clear. Trouble-free on Highway 26 from Collingwood and Stayner, 27 from Elmvale, and 92 from Wasaga. If you see a problem, let us know at 1-844-ROAD-JAM. 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I'm Anna Petridis. 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

0: The songs, the musicians, and the stories that bring them together. 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
1: Into part two of a four-parter featuring just the greatest debut album openers ever. That is First Cuts from First Sides from First Albums. We're into bands beginning with the letters K through O this time, whereby K is for the band fronted by future ELP singer Greg Lake with the Robert Fripp-led King Crimson. Started up their magnificent October 1969 debut album with what Rolling Stone magazine called a 7.5-minute statement of purpose. Rock power, jazz spontaneity, and classical precision, harnessed in the service of a common aim, goes like this.